Hey there, I'm standing on the river in Pula and I'm listening to Radio Maestral. Having a great time, oh yeah!

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You know, I have to read it to keep abreast of what's happening, you know. But other than that,

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1: I see that look in your eyes, but I am feeling no pressure.

Yeah, yeah. We're dropping near the plane. They're setting up the flight.

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0: Croatia is proud of its pristine natural environment, its forests and national parks. While visiting Croatia, we expect that you too will contribute to its conservation and protection. The Croatian Firefighting Association would like to remind you that it is strictly forbidden to throw cigarette butts, barbecue and set fire in open spaces. Should you see a fire, please contact the firefighters at number 193 or the emergency number 112. Thank you.
1: Kada ugasimo svjetla, otvara se svemir u nama. Od 9. do 16. srpnja 73. 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

was laughing with another boy and playing with another heart, placing high stakes, making our heart ache. 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Jules Borg's life, diamond.